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1: I've got a really high metabolism, and I've always had that body type where I'm very, very slim. I'm kind of cursed with that, like, that ideal thing where...
0: Hold on. How can the ideal thing be a curse?
1: I have a hard time finding people that'll keep up with me.
0: Oh, yeah, people you date can't keep up with you. No, I have that, too.
1: Yeah, absolutely.
0: Yeah, usually my dates say, why didn't you bring a scooter for me?

0: Hey, Greg, okay.
1: We sure appreciate you listening. We know you have a lot of options out there. Thankful that you chose us. Reach out on the social media when you get a chance. At Greg B. Harrell, Twitter, Instagram, Greg B. Harrell Show, Facebook, Greg B. Harrell, TikTok. And we hope you enjoy the rest of your listening experience. Thank you.

0: Greg. 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
1: How to be successful in life. 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
1: 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What toys?
0: I just had a mean Lego session.
1: Oh, Lego. 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So you Legoed. 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
0: And I'm off to the 7-Eleven for soda pop.
1: Lego, 7-Eleven, and soda pop. 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
4: 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I'm impressed with you too.
1: Oh, you're impressed with me. Oh, so you're currently drinking.

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0: 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Being a radio DJ is the same as being a doctor, but with way more prescriptions.
3: 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That's funny.
0: Yeah, my reality. So sad, it's funny. Okay.

0: 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We're still working on the jingle. It's Greg FM. We think.
1: Greg.
0: So you've body surfed at a concert? But doesn't body surfing feel a little,
2: grabby?
0: Yeah, show me grabby! but yeah, no, grabby. And then nerve-wracking about them dropping you.
2: Oh, no, all I have to do is scream heads up.
0: So you scream heads up, and then people just start grabbing you.
2: Yep.
0: Okay, well, I mean, I'll give it a shot on my bus commute tonight, but I have my doubts.

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Woo! That's faster than I thought. You know what would be great for leg day? Not posting another hashtag leg day pic and walking away from your phone.

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1: Greg Poop.
0: I'm an honest person. Well, until my dentist asks about flossing.

0: 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Please make sure to use an echo effect on that, because otherwise it'll just be me saying it. And don't include this part where I'm asking for the echo effect, because that's sad.
1: Thank you. What's your name?
0: Greg.
1: Greg?
0: Yeah, but I spell it with two W's.
1: Thank you, Greg. You have an awesome voice.
0: Oh, thank you. Well, I mean, I do have a voice for radio.
1: Yes, it's perfect for this job.
0: And also a body shape for radio. I look like an inverted pear.
1: Ah.
0: Yeah,

0: What's up, Greg?
1: Oh, hi. Reach out on the social media at Greg B. Harrell, Twitter, Instagram, Greg B. Harrell Show, Facebook, Greg B. Harrell, TikTok. The social media for this show, well, it's different. You can tell I mean that because my voice went so high when I said, well, basically it's a behind-the-scenes look here in the studio. It's like when you see the Wizard of Oz behind the curtain, except I'm not a wizard. I just wear the wizard hat for fun.

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0: Hello.
1: Craig, I can't believe you answered, man. I've been trying to get a hold of you forever, dude.
0: So are you still doing deliveries?
1: Yeah. Hey, you remember me. Yeah,
0: I remember everything, but I can't recall why.
1: Hey, I just got done. It slowed down, and I was like, well, I think you, I'll just take a chance, just call by chance, and you answered.
0: Mm-hmm. I always answer my phone. Desperation for any human interaction is a powerful motivator.

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0: 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So it's Greg FM. How embarrassing.
1: Come on, Greg.
0: I don't think I've actually prepared a meal for myself in the last year. Even my oven is like, and you are?
2: What do you normally do?
0: Well, I mean, usually I save this tidbit for my online dating profile, but I eat cereal directly from the box by the handful.
2: Every night?
0: That's correct, yes.
2: Okay.
0: Yeah, one of the fun things I do is pour milk directly in my mouth, tilt my head back, and then take a handful of Rice Krispies and dump them in. All of a sudden, I'm my own bowl! Yeah, it's amazing the ingenuity that loneliness will lead to.

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1: And I was thinking we should put you on a big old billboard.
2: 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With my image on a billboard, you'd have to change the spelling of board. What would this billboard be saying?
1: Well, saying...
2: Obviously, above my picture, it would say before.

0: Hello, Greg.
1: Mm-hmm. I post all sorts of different stuff up on the socials, and sometimes things of the supernatural occur. You have to do that voice if you're going to use the word supernatural. It's only fitting. Have a look and give your review. Consider the comments section your Yelp. 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
1: Greg. 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
2: Uncle Greg.
0: If you don't buy anything at the grocery store, you should still technically leave through the 10 items or less line.

0: going on? Is this Greg B. Harold?
1: I hope so. He owes me money.
0: Well, you know what? He owes us money, too. This is for Durand.
1: Uh-oh. Well, I would offer you Monopoly money, but I just put everything into building a hotel on Baltic. Fingers crossed.
0: Well, you know we're bored truck drivers, and we listen faithfully.
1: We are truck drivers. You're both driving the truck?
0: No, I'm in the bunk while he drives. He won't let me drive. I'm a truck driver's wife. He's scared I'll take over.
1: Ah, you're married and you drive with him. He gets to spend his long haul with his long haul. So you just kind of hang out for the drive?
0: Yeah, I watch Netflix, watch the stars in the traffic, and cook.
1: You cook in the truck?
0: Oh, I cook the best chorizo and eggs and carne asada and anything you want, even lasagna.
1: Oh, man. With food like that, I'd end up being my own oversized load.

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2: Greg?
3: Hey, I love the show, man. I love your persona on the show.
1: Well, thank you, but I don't like to single out any one of my personalities. I have so many.
3: Oh, I'm sorry.
1: Yeah, thanks for saying that. Would you mind apologizing to the other 28?
3: Okay.

0: So, hold on, hold on. Let me get this straight. Greg FM, 105.9? Okay. Wow. Okay. Wow.
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2: Greg.
0: Why'd you break up?
3: He said he hates body hair on women. It turns them off really hardcore.
0: He doesn't like body hair?
3: Yeah. And I was like, I don't know if I have the energy, man. Hey, what do you think, Greg? Smooth or doesn't really matter?
0: Oh, I prefer my partners the way I prefer my disasters. Natural.

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1: Greg, I got to ask you a serious question.
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1: You guys rock, Greg.
0: Come on. Well, I don't know if this is like the conversation version of a magic eye. Was I supposed to understand that? What was your question?
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2: how are you?
0: Yeah, no, we've been hiding from exercise. We like to say we're in the fitness protection program. Right? Yeah, okay.

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1: What song?
0: Anything you like.
1: Dashing and daring, courageous and caring, faithful and friendly, with stories to share. All through the forest, they sing out in chorus, marching

0: bring it home. 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
1: Is that Care Bears?
0: No, that was gummy bears. And it is at this point that I will hang up on you, madam. Good day to you.

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0: 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Can you? JK. That's a short form I invented that means joking.

0: 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It's Greg. Sorry, just some extra saliva in my mouth. It's Greg FM.
1: Is Greg good?
0: So when you do fries, are you a ketchup strewn like tinsel across the French fries kind of person, or are you ketchup lagoon on the plate kind of person?
2: Awesome, man. Yeah, good question. No. I do mine very specific. I put mustard and sliced chili peppers on my fries.
0: Wow. Okay, that sounds like something an alien pretending to be human would do. So how is this mustard and sliced chili peppers thing achieved?
2: So when I order, I say, let me get the fries with mustard and chili peppers on it. And they will have already sprayed mustard and put chili peppers on the fries when they serve them here.
0: You had me at sprayed mustard.

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Get ready for a turnip. Not a turnip, the vegetable. Yeah, there's a great farmer's market, pretty local to us. Greg FM.

0: Yes, I believe I have what you're looking for right here. Yes, here it is. Here it is. 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
2: It's Greg, right?
1: Pineapple upside down cake is proof that even a gigantic error can work out in your favor. Mark, you cooked it upside down. Oh, it still tastes good.

0: Yeah, so looks like it's Greg FM 105.9. Yeah.
1: Greg, baby, how are you?
2: What, are you calling from a 1940s film studio? Greg, baby, do we have a picture for you?

I think so, yeah. Why don't you reach out on the social media at Greg B. Harrell, Twitter, Instagram, Greg B. Harrell Show, Facebook. Leave a little commenty, and then I will... Did I just call it a commenty? Huh. Not sure what that says about me. Can't be good.

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I never talk in my sleep because I have the courtesy to whisper in my sleep so as to not wake me up. One, two.

0: righty then. What are you doing?
1: Well, I am attempting to be a radio DJ again. One of these times, I'm going to get it right. What are you doing?
0: About to drive home.
1: Oh, no. How long is your commute?
0: It says hour and 17 minutes.
1: 77 minutes? You could watch almost 2 episodes of Grey's Anatomy during that time. Don't ask how I know that.
0: Oh, yeah.
1: So what's the first thing you're going to do when you get home?
0: Oh, man, I don't know. Probably have a drink.
1: Have a drink.
0: Or two.
1: Well, or two. Wow, they've already multiplied. We're operating on Gremlins rules.

0: 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I don't know why I make noises like that. 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
4: 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And then you put a little bit of peanut butter. 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
0: Top ramen mixed with relish, mayonnaise, mustard, and peanut butter?
4: Oh, it's really good.
0: Good for which enemy?

0: 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All right. Do you want to go faster? Unfortunately, that's not possible. We have to continue at the same speed. That was for show.
1: Hi, Greg. I'm Chandler. This is Monica.
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What? 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The only thing that makes a phone number more fun is singing it.

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1: St. Peter gives a hard time to everyone trying to enter. I mean, this is supposed to be heaven. Why are the bouncers still giving us the runaround?

0: 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Okay? So everyone just... Okay?
1: Is this Greg?
0: Until I steal a better identity, yeah.
1: You're hilarious. Just hanging out.
0: With whom?
1: My dad. He's a big fan.
0: He's a big fan. Oh, so when you talk directly to him, does it sound like Darth Vader's voice? Yeah, you see what I did there? A little play on the word fan. Sure. Quality stuff.

0: Is this Greg?
1: I'll tell you, the social media is for this show, Behind the Scenes. You want to see what it's like in here? A radio studio? I don't know why I said it like that, implying that it was haunted. I'm not sure that it is. I'm the most see-through thing here. So I'll reach out on the socials and, you know, whatever.

0: I say, would you pass the Greg?
1: Of course it's a weighted blanket. It spends all day in bed. You'd put on weight too.

0: Hi, Greg. Can you play I've Seen Better Days?
1: I've Seen Better Days. Mm-hmm. So what are you smoking, a joint? You know, I'll just urge you to be careful, because new studies are showing that potheads can lose their hearing quicker than others, and you wouldn't want something like that to happen to you, because that would be just the worst thing that could happen.

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0: What's up?
4: Oh, not much. Holy crap, it's actually you, guy.
0: And I will warn you, as you're about to learn, talking to a radio DJ is not that impressive. But I do appreciate you being a listener. That makes one more. Almost into the double digits now.

0: What? You're kidding. Why?
1: Then how about Greg?
2: Yeah, Greg.
3: No, Greg's fine.
4: Hi, Greg.
0: So people say it's hard to find the perfect person to live with.
5: Yep.
0: Wow, I like that you talk about finding a roommate the same way vendors at farmers markets tell you if the fruit is fresh.
6: Yep, is fresh.
0: So what should the ideal roommate be like?
5: Likes to eat out a lot, like hamburgers and burritos and all that jazz.
0: You know, I would actually eat at a restaurant called Hamburgers, Burritos, and All That Jazz.

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I am the only person who works on this radio show. And I know what you're thinking. That can't possibly be true. It is.

WGAP Merrillville Knoxville is Greg FM, a loud media station. Come one, come all. Because, well, I mean, currently, according to the ratings, come one. Greg FM.

0: Oh, okay. 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Yeah. It's Greg FM. Adorbs.
1: Greg is what I call my...
0: It's a one-person show. In every regard. Am I alone? Yeah. See? No response.

0: 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You know, in case you forgot or whatever. 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
1: Am I speaking with Greg?
0: Yeah, it is, unfortunately.
1: What do you mean, unfortunately?
0: Well, I mean, for you, every time I talk to myself, I'm like, this guy's a loser.

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1: 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That's all the information I have. Yes, a more professional radio show would have more info for you. Unfortunately, well, I mean, it's obvious, isn't it? 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

0: Hello.
1: Hi. What's going on? End or off?
0: A whole lot of nothing. Exciting. After a long day of school and work.
1: School and work? You swerked?
0: Yeah.
1: Yikes. That's a long day.
0: Yeah.
1: So what will you be when you graduate school?
0: I don't know. A real human?
1: So you're going to pass in order to do something that you can only fail at.
0: Agreed.

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0: 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Who's going to find that? Oh my gosh. It's Greg FM. Anywho, please welcome to the show, Greg.
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1: 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I'll be the one answering the phones because, well, there's no one else who works on the show. And you're like, why doesn't anyone else work on the show? I don't even like working on this show. Why would anyone else?

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FM. All sorts of different stuff up on the social media. And different is in quotes there because it truly is different. You'll see what I mean when you get there. At Greg B. Harrell, Twitter, Instagram, Greg B. Harrell Show, Facebook. And feel free to leave a comment on anything. And if you need me, just be like, hey, Greg. And then I'll reply. All right, see you on the social media.

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0: You won't believe what's on the way on the program. It's astonishing. And I'm not just saying this because I can't remember what's on the way. Stick around for it. It's going to be unbelievable.

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1: No. Everybody loves your music.
0: Well, I feel like I should be lying on a psychiatrist's couch for this. You're a wonderful person. Everyone loves you. 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
1: Love you, Greg.
0: That's a lie, and we both know it.
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2: How are you?
3: 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Greg.
0: What you doing?
2: Nothing much. Getting home from work. It's my birthday. And
0: there's no greater gift than the gift of song.
2: All right.

888-760-1977. I don't know why I added clapping either. That was... Anywho, it's Greg FM, and that is the phone number.

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0: 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If you've hit 106, you've gone too far. You're going to have to circle back. It's Greg FM.
1: I don't know if I've met Greg.
2: It's Greg, right?
0: They say if you love what you do, you won't work a day in your life. But whenever I don't show up for work, my boss never accepts "I love it too much" as an excuse.

0: So what can I help you with?
1: I have a bulge in the tire of my car. 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What do you think about it?
0: Well, the best thing you can do is go to a mechanic and say, help

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1: Hey, if you want to get in touch, at Greg B. Harrell, Twitter, Instagram, Greg B. Harrell Show, Facebook. Yeah, I'm sitting here in the radio studio with five computer screens open, all social media stuff. So if you got something to say, comment section, and then I'll be like, I'm here too, revealing myself like it was some big mystery, even though I've already told you that I'm there.

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1: I'm out, Greg.
2: Is Greg good?
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4: I prefer my relationships the way I prefer my Spider-Man origin stories. Yeah, it's basically the same as before, but okay, let's go through it again.

0: Yeah, hello. First off, thank you for taking my call.
1: What are you doing?
0: Just sitting here having my headphones on and turn the volume way up.
1: So what are you up to while you're listening? Or are you just blankly staring at the wall?
0: Yeah. I hear a delay in there.
1: What a perfect ending to this phone call.

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3: Okay. Oh, cool. Yeah.
4: Hi, Greg. It's Joanne. How are you?
1: Joanne.
4: I always listen to you on my way home from work.
1: Wow. So you end your work day with even more stress.

0: 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So, sorry, Freudian slip. Freudian slip. It's Greg FM. Let's all move past it.
1: Greg Tom.
2: Please welcome to the show, Greg.
0: What you doing with your day?
3: I don't know.
0: You could go downtown.
3: For what? I hate downtown.
0: What do you think is downtown that's so bad?
3: Some gulf.
0: Some what?
3: Gulf.
0: What's gulf?
3: You know, the ones dressed in black, they're wearing makeup, they got all this steel stuff all over them, they're a bunch of wackos.
0: Oh, G-O-T-H, goth, yeah, okay. Well, I mean, when you go downtown, you gotta be smart and careful.
3: Yeah.
0: Or both.
3: Scary.
0: I was thinking the same thing for a different reason.

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Sup? My favorite thing that I own is my lucky watch. It's made it through 5 car accidents, 2 bankruptcies, and 29 breakups.

0: Okay, so it says here, and this, I don't know. This, okay, yeah, here it is. Greg FM, and then it's like 10, 5, and there's like a dot, and then it's like a 9. Is this like MS-DOS prompt, or what's going on here? So it's 105.9 Greg FM. So if you, you know, if you're wondering or whatever.
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We hope. Call Greg FM, 888-760-1977. And I know what you're thinking. Oh, it's like other radio shows. I'll be on hold or I'll have to talk to a couple other people before I get to Greg. No, I'm the only one here. Is there anyone else here? No, see? It's going to be a direct line to me. So, talk soon.

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0: Ooh, bone rack. That'd be a cool name for a pool hall.
1: Like, well, you know.
0: But a terrible name for a supervillain. Nobody can defeat Bone Rack.

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1: Mm-hmm. 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I keep all that stuff open all show long. 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

0: Charles in Charge theme song. Huh?
1: Yeah.
0: Yeah. You're a fan of the show as well?
1: Not really, no.
0: Okay, I appreciate your honesty. 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

0: 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Okay. 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
3: 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I hope you know that.
0: No, I do know. That's why I had it stenciled on the walls of my guest bathroom.

0: 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Oh, no. It's Greg FM. Nope, not sure why.
1: Greg is the number one.
0: Greg! Now, I'll ask you this, okay?
2: Okay.
0: So let's do a little test.
2: All right.
0: Were your parents average to shorter heights or taller?
2: Oh, crazy. They were above average.
0: So, groove on this. Because your parents were taller than average, when your mom carried you in her belly and you were jiggling around in there, her longer gait meant that you would hear the beat of her steps as more separated than someone with shorter parents, which means your musical tastes would gravitate to a more mellow beat rather than shorter parents whose offspring gravitate toward a faster punk rock style of music.
2: You're insane, sir. Oh, my God. That's rad. Oh, my God. That's rad.
0: Yeah.
2: That is so cool. That is totally cool because it does. Oh, that's insanity.
0: Yeah.
2: You just blew my tiny little mind.
0: Yeah. And bonus points that I was able to convey knowledge while using the term jiggling around in there.
2: Look, there's appropriate times for that phrase.
3: I need your arms around me. I need to feel your touch.

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All right. Let's cut right to the... I don't know. I was trying to think of a metaphor that would work there, but I haven't thought of one. Now I'm embarrassed. Yeah. Right here in the studio where I'm all alone. All alone.

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There we go. That should suffice.

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1: How's it going, Mr. Greg?
0: Hey, it's going worse than my filtered social media pictures depict. What's going on with you?
1: Nothing, I got no one else to talk to.
0: Well, seems like you could have spared my feelings there, but okay.

Greg. So listen, a lot of people listen while they're at work, so they can't be on the phone, so social media is a quick little, hello, Greg. I hope that's how you talk when you type on social media. Hey, Greg. 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

0: can you do a request for me? The song is All I Wanted, or how does it go?
1: You've done this request thing before, haven't you?
0: No, it never happened. I'm driving home and it's all backed up.
1: Oh, yeah. Traffic jams are not as delicious as the name implies. Oh, okay. Well, if you think that was good, I have a whole 5-minute set on preserves.

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We sure do appreciate you listening. 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

0: Okay, okay. 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WGAP, Merrillville, Knoxville. 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

0: 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Woo! That's faster than I thought.
1: I work nights. I'm a heavy equipment operator.
0: Question, how do you know it's not regular equipment that's carrying around some holiday weight?

0: right?
1: I think so, yeah. 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Sometimes people are too busy to call in or too lazy. I mean, let's be honest, it's probably the latter. Spoiler alert, the host of the show is also lazy.
2: Just something about you. The way I'm looking at you, whatever. Keep looking at me. You're scared now, right? Don't feel me, baby.

0: Well, I just called to tell you, man, that your show is so awesome.
1: Yes, I agree. In spite of the host, the show is very good.
0: Yeah, it's pretty cool.
1: Well, thank you.
0: There you go. Keep it up, man.
1: Yes, thank you.
0: Yeah, that's right. Keep it up.
1: Okay, this is taking a weird Buffalo Bill turn that I wasn't expecting.

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1: Hi, Greg. Hi, I'm Greg.
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0: Yeah.
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0: Oh, okay. 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

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But thank you for the opportunity.

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1: 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I don't know why I added clapping either. That was...

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But to most listeners, you went too far on the dial. You're going to have to go back or hit scan seek or something. Yeah, sorry about that. 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
1: That was me doing the kr noise. We don't have the budget for that noise, so. What are you up to?
2: I'm actually working. I'm on my lunch break. I'm going to get a backpack because me and my son are going camping this weekend.
1: Camping? Uh-oh. Bigfoot. Be careful.
2: We love Bigfoot.
1: That sounds like a rom-com waiting to happen.
2: Yeah, right.
1: Now he's really stepped in it. We love Bigfoot. Coming this summer.

0: Hey, is this Greg?
1: Let me tell you how to find me on the internet. It's at Greg B. Harrell, Twitter, Instagram, Greg B. Harrell Show, Facebook. That's Greg B. Harrell. The last name is spelled with letters. If you can figure it out, your reward is my social media. Good luck.

0: Hello.
1: Oh, hello.
0: Is this Cam?
1: Yes, my name is Cam.
0: Cam I am?
1: Unless you're a debt collector, then Cam I'm not.
0: Who this is?
1: No, I'm just having fun. This isn't Cam.
0: Oh, I'm sorry. I thought I was calling my daughter.
1: Your daughter? Oh, well, I am wearing my hair in a scrunchie, if that helps. But yeah, no, it's the Greg B. Harrell show.
0: Do I win something?
1: No. When it comes to my show, we all lose.
0: All right. Thank you.
1: Oh, you're trying to hustle me off the phone.
0: No.
1: Now you remind me of my mom.

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0: 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What's going on?
2: 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You are a great personality. That's why I'm so sold on this radio station.
0: Oh, thanks. I'm glad we could sell ourselves to you. It saves us having a garage sale this weekend.

0: 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I don't know what the boom was supposed to signify, but boom.
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3: I say, Greg.
0: Why is your life so busy?
4: I work. I have kids.
0: You have kids? How many? We talking woman who lived in a shoe?
4: I have two.
0: So how do you know if you're ready to have kids?
4: Because, you know, you could lay down your life for them. I mean, if there was a car coming to hit them, you would get in the way so that you save them, and you don't care what happens to you, kind of a thing.
0: Oh, okay. Well, maybe I could be a parent. My physical appearance is proof that I don't care what happens.

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1: 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If you don't want to call me, well, I mean, I understand. Me and me haven't even spoken years, so it makes sense.

0: 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He's made that clear several times. He will not listen. He's written letters.
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0: So, hold on, hold on. Let me get this straight. 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Okay. Wow. Okay. Wow.
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1: I just wanted to say I really enjoy your show. I've been trying to get through the phone so damn long, it's almost impossible to get a hold of you.
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1: Reach out on the social media. I'm going to tell you why before I say no, because I know that's where you were going. The social media to this show is a window into my brain. Oh, wait, before you say no again, because I know that's where you're going. I'm asking you to tell me what you see through that window in the form of an emoji, a GIF, or a meme. Huh? Kind of interested now, right? Yeah, who can turn down an emoji? @GregBHarrell, Twitter, Instagram, Greg B. Harrell Show, Facebook, Greg B. Harrell, TikTok.

0: My wife ended up in the ER room.
1: Oh, no. What happened?
0: And it's a kidney stone. Thank God that's all it is. Yeah, they're going to let her out here in just a minute, but, oh, geez, man, what a night.
1: Yeah, passing a kidney stone is tough. So did they get it out?
0: She's still working it out, brother. They got some IV fluids in her. I'm sitting out in the car.
1: You're sitting in the car. What are you doing in the car?
0: Actually eating an ice cream cone, of all things, but...
1: Eating ice cream. So she's passing a kidney stone, and you decided to pass by Cold Stone. Husband of the year, right here.
0: Oh, you have no idea, brother.

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1: GREG and Jenny are in a relationship. Ugh, GREG and Jenny. Ugh.
0: Do you gamble?
2: No.
0: What? You don't gamble?
2: No.
0: Come on.
2: No, honestly, I don't. No.
0: I could get you gambling.
2: No.
0: Yep, no, I could get you gambling.
2: No.
0: Well, okay, I bet you $5 I can get you gambling by the end of this conversation.
2: Okay, fine.
0: Whoops.
2: Damn it! That's a bet, though. That's not gambling.
0: Hold on, I just gotta get a frame ready for that all

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0: 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Why do you ask?
1: We're really happy to have Greg here.
0: I just saw a family playing hot potato. 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Why not smart potato? Or successful potato? Or potato that's a good parent?

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0: I'm doing better than my parents expected. How are you doing?
1: I'm doing great, man. How are you doing?
0: Oh, we're already in repeats. You must be doing really great.

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1: Reach out on the socials at Greg B. Harrell, Twitter, Instagram, Greg B. Harrell Show, Facebook, Greg B. Harrell, TikTok. I'll be in the comments section. Yeah, if I don't reply right away, I am there. I'm just a little shy. But don't worry, I'm proud of being shy. I'll tell anyone I know, I'm shy, and I'll sing it from the rooftop. Well, I'll talk sing it from the rooftops.

0: 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Greg Poop.
1: Hey, Greg. 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
0: I'm not a complacent person, and that's how I'm going to stay forever.

0: So I never got it from you. What is it? What's going on here? Do you want to be Greg or do you want to be Harold? I don't get it.
1: I don't want either of those credit scores.
0: I listen to you every day.
1: You listen to me every day?
0: Yeah, I do.
1: If that were true, you'd be rocking back and forth in a corner muttering to yourself.
0: No, I do that when I get home.
1: Oh, okay, you do listen. And also, samesies.
0: Yeah, you definitely damaged me psychologically.
1: Oh, flashback to therapy with my parents.

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0: Wow. 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
3: Right on, dude. You're the man. Take care.
0: Thank you for the kind words.

0: lot.
1: The parking lot for Xavier's School for Gifted Youngsters?
0: Yeah, what? No, I'm going to go eat.
1: What are you going to eat?
0: I don't know what they have in there.
1: What do you mean you don't know? You're psychic.

0: 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Yeah.
1: Guy walks into a bar. You know, after this many jokes, it's time we all admit that Guy has a problem.

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2: Finally,
1: right,
2: one.
1: Bye. Yeah, one fan, huh?
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0: The movie theater ad, "Let's All Go to the Lobby," is an incredibly disturbing animated clip that features popcorn, snack, and drinks heading to the lobby while encouraging others to join in on a ritual that will ultimately spell their doom.

0: Denver the Last Dinosaur theme song. You remember that show?
1: I have no clue.
0: Oh, well, it was the same old story. You know, dinosaur emerges from billion-year-old egg, understands English, learns skateboarding from a group of teens, battles an evil promoter, and becomes master of time travel. You know, the same old
1: Yeah.
0: Yeah. Now, I'd be more than happy to run through all the other dinosaur-based theme songs I know. Do you have a minute?

0: 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All right. Do you want to go faster? Unfortunately, that's not possible. We have to continue at the same speed. That was for show. It's Crack FM. Anyway.
1: More Greg.
2: Right now, I'm just hanging out in my room, actually listening to the station.
0: You're hanging out in your room?
2: Yeah.
0: Are you going through a Brian Wilson phase?

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1: Greg Poop.
0: What's your hidden talent?
2: Math.
0: Math?
2: I'm a mathemagician. I can do stuff like what? Okay, check this out. Any number you take is add one. So like any number you square, right? Add one number to one side of it and deduct one number from the other side of it. So like 8 times 8, so 7 times 9, the answer will always be one less than the number that was squared. Like 5 times 5, 24. 5 times 5 is 25. 6 times 4 is 24.
0: So you're single.
2: Uh-huh.
0: Cool.
2: I'm not married.
0: Yeah, no, me neither. Both of us not married. What are the odds of that? No, you don't have to figure it out.

105.9 Greg FM. Okay? So everyone just... Okay? My favorite Star Wars movie is Rogue One. Of course, back then we called it The Great Rogue.

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1: Let's get Greg in on this.
0: There's always two sides to the story. But if it's always the case, that does seem a little one-sided. 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
1: Hello.
0: Oh, hello.
1: Is this Greg B. Harold?
0: Who else would be desperate enough to keep this conversation going?
1: You said call for any reason. I'm calling for any reason. There you go.
0: Call for any reason. So you just placed my show on the same level as the scribble on bathroom stall dividers.

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1: 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Keep that stuff open all show long. Pour vous. That was French for you. Why did I do it? Because I think it makes me sound fancy.

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1: Wait. 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
0: I just couldn't believe you answered the phone.
1: Oh, yeah. There's two things I always answer. Phones and my own echo.
0: Oh, my God. I just wanted to say you tell the worst jokes on the radio.
1: So what you're saying is I'm number one at being the worst? I gotta buy myself

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1: 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Yeah.
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1: Oh, working in radio isn't a career. It's adult daycare.
4: Well, I can see that, actually.
1: Exactly.
4: Hey, you win.
1: Oh, I don't know about that. Waking up as Greg B. Harrell every day sure feels like losing.
4: Okay, well, I gotta go here.
1: Oh, yeah, there it is. My parents say the same thing every phone call.

0: 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Yeah, I see. 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Yeah. It's Greg FM. Yep.
1: Hi, Greg.
2: My name is Greg.
1: Hi, Greg.
3: Greg.
0: What do you think I look like?
4: I don't know. Okay, so 5'4", 115 pounds, soaking wet, dark hair, dark eyes.
0: You're way off. My eyes are blue like the sky.
4: Blue eyes.
0: My hair is brown like the polluted part of the sky.
4: Okay.
0: I'm 6'6".
4: You're not 6'6".
0: There. Oh, I just heard what you said because it had to travel so high.
4: Okay.
0: I'm about 235 pounds.
4: No way.
0: But you were right about the wet part. Doctors are mystified by my sweating.

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Would love to hear from you on the phones. If you've heard the show before, it's not like one of those other radio shows where it's like, hey, talk about this today or talk about that. No, talk about whatever you are. That sounded weird, but I mean it.

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1: 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I keep that stuff open all show long. I'm in the comments section if you need me. So just say, Greg, use exclamation points so I know you're saying it as such. Holy smoke.

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0: If the don't swim for an hour after eating rule has taught us anything, it's that fish are very reckless.

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1: Oh, you and my parents. 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
0: Oh, not for anything. I had strep throat, so I couldn't talk or anything.
1: Hold on. Sorry. You had what?
0: Strep throat, so I couldn't even talk.
1: Strep throat?
0: Like where you lose your voice? You've never heard of that?
1: I'm not sure. How do you spell it?
0: I don't know. Like S-T-R-I-P, then throat. T-H-O-T-H-R-O-A-T.
1: And sorry, just one more time. How do you pronounce it?
0: Strep throat. We have no voice.
1: Strep throat. Okay. Well, you know, maybe your throat was just trying to work its way through college.
0: I don't know what you're asking. I went to college.
1: Oh, you're kidding.
0: No.

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4: 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Ever since then, I don't want to ever miss you. You're just too damn funny.
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0: 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Who would have thought? It's Greg FM. Greg. Okay, so what is so great about jazz music?
1: It's f-ing amazing.
0: So to explain it, what is jazz?
1: Oh, there's like... Amazing.
0: Wait, hold on. What you just did is jazz music?
1: Yeah.
0: Okay. Repeat what you just did, but instrumentless.
1: What's not to like?
0: You know, I don't know if I understand jazz, but I do long for someone to call me a cat, so I'm torn.

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0: 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This is WGAP Merrillville, Knoxville, Greg FM, a loud media station. You're here by mistake? Yes, yeah, samesies.
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0: 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I'm on all that stuff. 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

0: 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Every single episode of DuckTales, Tailspin, and every episode of Darkwing Duck.
1: Oh, wow. Well, I'll tell you what I told the last person I discussed those cartoons with. What do you mean the date's over? Is it because I talked about DuckTales, Tailspin, and Darkwing too much?
0: Well, what are you trying to get a point across here? Or?
1: Yes, of course. My point is those cartoons are awesome, and I'd like to invite you to be part of my marathon watching party. We'll be viewing every season of each series in chronological order. So far, only one person has committed to this, me. Do you have interest in being a second?
0: Not at the moment.
1: I accept your judgment.

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1: I don't know what that slapping is in the background, but I'm just going to move past it.
4: I'm packing my cigarettes.
1: 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There's no judgment here.

0: 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If you've hit 106, you've gone too far. You're going to have to circle back.
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2: It's Greg, right?
0: Well, you know, I always have questions to ask people when they phone in. So what else do I want to ask you?
3: I don't know. Ask away. You're on a roll.
0: I'm on a roll? Hey, what does that make me? Margarine? You know, it's not just margarine jokes. I actually have an entire 5-minute stand-up set about butter substitutes. Wow, you know, this became a very different type of conversation.
3: Yeah.
0: Yeah, I guess you could say I can't believe it's not conversation. Right? That's another butter substitute.

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1: 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Yeah, of course. So it's at Greg is a radio station on almost every social media platform, except for X, I think it is, where it's at Greg is a radio station.

0: no one's ever really seen my girlfriend, right? Like, I've never brought her around. She's never called. She never, like, comes over and visits me at work. So, you know, it was finally, like, literally half my coworkers are like, you know, like, he's always talking about his girlfriend who works at Starbucks. And
1: So no one in your life has met your girlfriend?
0: Yeah, no, she's always busy because she works weird hours.
1: Uh-huh. Is she real?
0: I swear.
1: Come on, you can tell me. It's just us. Is she real?
0: I swear to God, I'm not making her up.
1: Okay, well, is she around you right now? Can I talk to her?
0: She's sleeping, so...
1: She's sleeping, yeah, of course. If this was a Law & Order episode, I'd be shouting, "He's the murderer!" No.

0: Okay, so it says here, and this, I don't know. This, okay, yeah, here it is. Greg FM, and then it's like 10, 5, and there's like a dot, and then it's like a 9. Is this like MS-DOS prompt, or what's going on here? So it's 105.9 Greg FM. So if you, you know, if you're wondering or whatever, it's Greg FM. Okay.
1: Hi, Greg. I'm Chandler. This is Monica.
0: So you're drinking?
2: Yeah, we're 4 or 5 people. There's nothing major going on here.
0: It's fine. I'm not a cop.

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1: No, man. I actually moved from Utah.
6: I've never been to Utah, so sell me on the state. 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
1: Let me see. 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
6: For those just tuning in, we are eagerly awaiting the best thing in Utah.
1: You know, man, I don't know.
6: Ah, come on, there's got to be something.
1: I guess, Denny's.
6: What?
1: Denny's. Yeah, they got Denny's. Pancakes.
6: Pancakes, yeah. Well, flapjack's not the only F word I'm thinking of.
1: I hear

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1: So you can you do can, do you have a blooper station that I can like subscribe to?
0: Like do I have a blooper reel for this show? You're talking to the blooper.
1: You are the blooper. All right, brother. I'll talk to you soon. I look forward to meeting you someday.
0: Cool. Yeah, I'll put it in the day planner.

0: One better take back the night.
1: Hey, Greg, okay.
2: I'll tell you, the social media for this show, wildly interactive, because I always have it open and I'm always monitoring it. So I respond as quickly as I can. Yeah, if you got something to say, you can't dial in on the phone, social media, at Greg B. Harrell, Twitter, Instagram, Greg B. Harrell Show, Facebook. Let me know. I'm up for it, and I'm not sure what that says about me.

Mercury in retrograde makes people act crazy. It's like the entire world reaches the 6-month point of a relationship at once.

0: was a nerd.
1: You were a nerd in high school? Well, and this is going to sound like a pop anthem from the 90s, but what kind of nerd?
0: I was like that loser nerd that like talks about books and anime.
1: Oh, that's not a loser. That stuff is cool. In fact, I liked anime so much, I used to call it my anime. Yeah, we're learning who the real nerd is here. So what was your go-to nerd stuff?
0: Like Pokemon and like Dragon Ball Z.
1: But I never got into Pokemon. If I want to spend time searching for something that doesn't actually exist, I have personal happiness.
0: Yeah, I guess. Yeah, you know, Greg, yeah.
1: Yeah.

0: 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It's Greg FM.
1: Then how about Greg?
0: Yay, Greg.
2: Yes, we love Greg.
0: So let me ask this. What do you like about my show?
3: It's your sarcastic, dark, self-deprecating personality.
0: Hold on. Say it again. I got to write this down for my new business card.

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1: Off and on. Oh, are you a player?
3: No. I'm not a player. I just like...
1: Whoa. If you keep backpedaling like that, you're going to ruin the gears.
3: I don't know how to describe it. I like her a lot. I just feel like when you get that label, the whole dynamic of the relationship changes. I don't know why we have to like really label it. I like Nick of the relationship changes. I don't know why we have to like really label it. I like where we are, but I just don't

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Just like in general, we've voted for things recently, you know, democracy and all that. 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
2: 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I mean, what?
1: Wow. We really need you as the next Bachelor.

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1: So listen, if you just want to listen to the show, that's cool. But if you also want to chat over the social media, that's possible with this program. Sometimes people just like put like a weird emoji thing and I'm like, am I supposed to comment back? So just say something like comment back. Remember, I have a radio DJ's brain, so I need it very clear.

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0: 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I want to hear anything that you play because Rugby Harrell rules.
1: Hey, that's what I scribble on my wall in mustard. But thank you for the compliment on my musicianship. Someday I promise to play you my tuba-only version of Careless Whisper.
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Woo! That was faster than I thought. The most difficult questions we ask ourselves. Who am I? Who do I want to be? Do I really look like my tagged pics on social media?

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0: 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Please make sure to use an echo effect on that, because otherwise it'll just be me saying it. And don't include this part where I'm asking for the echo effect, because that's sad. All right, settle the long debate. Briefs, boxers, or boxer briefs?
1: Let me let you in on a little secret. I'm commando all the way. And not only that, I'm total Brazilian. That's a fact. Commando. That's the way it is, baby. Right?
0: You know, before today, I used to wonder if all those guests on Jerry Springer were real or actors.
1: What?
0: Yeah, real it seems. Mm.
1: Total Brazilian.
0: No, I heard you. In fact, hold on, I'm going to check my ears for blood.

0: What's up, Greg?
1: So listen, I'm on the social media right now, at Greg B. Harrell, Twitter, Instagram, Greg B. Harrell Show, Facebook. If you're listening and you're like, I'm going to say something to this guy, that's where you can say it. Comments section. And if you want to reply, just be like, hey, Greg, reply to me.

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1: Greg.
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0: Is this Greg B?
1: Yes, I am Greg B. Harrell.
0: We love listening because you're a smart just like Spider-Man, and I love Spider-Man.
1: Spider-Man and I also both wear full-body spandex to work.
0: You got the underoos? The Spider-Man underoos?
1: No. Underoos only is not for work. My boss's words, not mine.
0: Oh, you're awesome, dude. You're awesome.

0: 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It's Greg. Sorry, just some extra saliva in my mouth. It's Greg FM.
1: Hi, everyone. It's Greg.
2: Greg, can you play a child?
3: I figured yesterday you were just sitting there, like, getting drunk or something, because I rang you, like, 5 or 6 times, and then I'm like, all right, I'm home. You must not be answering the phone.
0: How dare you, sir? I'm a radio professional. I do not get drunk at work. I get drunk before work.

0: 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So it's Greg FM. Sorry.
1: I don't know if I've met Greg.
2: It's Greg, right?
0: Do you wear makeup?
3: Yeah.
0: Okay, well, what's your makeup regimen?
3: I do primer, foundation, bronzer, then a concealer, and then I do eyeliner, that liquid eyeliner for the corners, and then I do fake eyelashes towards the end, but I use mascara towards the bridge.
0: What? And? Shouldn't we just set up camp here and get a fresh start in the morning?
3: Oh, eyeshadow, some lip liner, and then I contour with a blush and a thicker foundation and like a setting powder to like even it all out. Oh, and then eyebrow pencil. Oh, and a lip gloss or lip balm.

0: 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That was me doing the kr noise. We don't have the budget for that noise, so.
1: 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It seems so unprofessional to use equipment that's still being tested.

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Say, hey, Greg, ask me questions. And, well, I'll ask you questions. I'm that type of person. 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

Greg FM is WGAP Merrillville, Knoxville, a Loud Media station. This is the start of the hour. Stick around for the end of the hour, because that's when people clap like it's a plane landing somewhere tropical. Greg FM.